will fade eventually. 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Oh my, my, oh my, my love, I take one look at you, you're taking me out.

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Cause I'm only human after all, and you're only human after all. Don't put the blame on me. Don't put your blame on me.

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Oh my, my love. I take one look at you, you're taking me out.